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Hey, what's happening, Classic Rockers? Eric Slater, 1029 The Rattler. And look at that. We've got another big week. Route 66 Motor Speedway this Saturday night. 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I'll see you back here bright and early in the a.m. with all the details.

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It's

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3: 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One of

Hey, what's happening, classic rockers? Eric Slater, 1029 The Rattler. And look at that. We've got another big week. 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You know, for the grown-ups. 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

Hey, what's happening, classic rockers? Eric Slater, 1029 The Rattler. And look at that. We've got another big week. Route 66 Motor Speedway this Saturday night. It is kids' night. Kids are in free. Plus free hot dogs, fireworks. All the classes are back in action. And every single day this week, I'm giving

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0: The Polk Street Cruise 2026, a huge success. 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

Hey, what's happening, Classic Rockers? Eric Slater, 1029 The Rattler. And look at that. We've got another big week. 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

Hey, what's happening, classic rockers? Eric Slater, 1029 The Rattler. And look at that. We've got another big week. Route 66 Motor Speedway this Saturday night. 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You know, for the grown-ups. Hey, speaking of free tickets, the next big double tribute coming your way at Shark Beach. 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

0: The Polk Street Cruise 2026, a huge success. Thank you to everybody that cruised, and a huge thank you to everybody that came out to watch. None of it would have been possible without our great sponsors. 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

Hey, what's happening, classic rockers? Eric Slater, 1029 The Rattler. And look at that. We've got another big week. Route 66 Motor Speedway this Saturday night. 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You know, for the grown-ups. Hey, speaking of free tickets, the next big double tribute coming your way at Shark Beach. August 22nd, the one I'm waiting for, Van Halen and Tom Petty. 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I'll see you back here bright and early in the a.m. with all the details.

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0: The Polk Street Cruise 2026, a huge success. Thank you to everybody that cruised, and a huge thank you to everybody that came out to watch. None of it would have been possible without our great sponsors. 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

Hey, what's happening, classic rockers? Eric Slater, 1029 The Rattler. And look at that. We've got another big week. 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

Well, you know what they say, another day, another 100 degrees. Do they don't say that, do they? 102.9 The Rattler. Led Zeppelin, Eric Slater in the mornings. I hope you were off to a great start on the week, but it is true. Sunshine hot, at least 99 for the high today and Wednesday, and maybe a break from the heat on Thursday with a high of 97. I don't know. Currently, Trip's Harley-Davidson Studios already hanging out in the middle 70s. Shark Beach, Van Halen, Tom Petty, it's coming to town. Who wants tickets? You! You want tickets. I'm going to tell you how to pick those up, plus Harley Heroes, Route 66. Lots to do. Tom Petty, good morning.

0: So who's this Mo guy he keeps singing about? 1029 The Rattler. Does that still pop up on your Facebook page? You know, the meme, you know, Mo. Am I alone on this? I'm probably alone on this. Good morning. Thank you for hanging out, man. I appreciate you coming all the way over here just to be confused. Eric Slater in the mornings. Man, we got some cool stuff going on. Route 66 Motor Speedway. It is kids night this Saturday night. It's going to be massive. I got all your details coming up here in about 50.
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So that was on the official soundtrack to the Polk Street Cruise we did on Saturday night. That commercial-free block, what was it, 4 hours? Thank you, Green Gorilla. Talk and text was lit up. People are like, when are you going to make this an every Saturday night thing? And I'm like, I don't know, man. That sounds like a lot of work.

0: I died and you were still there. I died and you watched. I died and you walked by and said, no, I'm dead.
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0: right, so what are you guys doing on Saturday night, 102.9 The Rattler? Because I have got a suggestion. Route 66 Motor Speedway, it is kids' night this coming Saturday. That means all the children's, they are in free. In fact, I think they're doing free hot dogs. They got the fireworks show. All classes are back in action. And the street stocks are racing for a ridiculous pile of money. So you know the action's going to be hot. It's going to be a great night out there at the track. I would love to see you. We're going to be out there broadcasting live. And, man, it's just going to be a great Saturday night out at Route 66 Motor Speedway. If you, the grown-ups, want to get on my pass list, we're going to do that in the 8 o'clock.
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All right, I'm game. 806-350-1029 if you want to comment on the Saturday night show that does not exist. Now, last Saturday night, we did a sponsored block. Our friends from the Green Gorilla Smoke and Vape, they stepped in, gave us 4 hours commercial-free to play whatever the heck we wanted, and it was really cool. Great little soundtrack for the Polk Street Cruise, and a lot of people are like, man, you got to do that every Saturday night. And I'm like, man, I'm not even sure. Would we do a 5 to 9? Would we do a 6 to 10? Because, you know, I've got a bedtime we got to think about. If we were to do that 4-hour block, what time would we do it? And what would we call

But one of the suggestions so far is the Saturday Night Special, which I thought was kind of funny. So I don't know. You think about it. I'll think about it. Feel free to hit us up, 806-350-1029. Do we do it or do we don't?

0: That's the sound of high-definition classic rock. 102.9 The Rattler, Def Leppard, Eric Slater in the mornings. Hope your Tuesday's off to a great start. News of the weird and unnatural just around the corner. The cost of summer is officially in. Did you eat the diarrhea lettuce? You could be eligible for a cash settlement. Bad boomer advice. Question mark, or is it? We'll find out. Cop camouflage in Little Debbie, snack cake thief, has been busted. We are now safe. Details coming up. News of the weird and unnatural on the way. Black Sabbath.
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Classic Rock 1029, The Rattler. Black Sabbath, Eric Slater in the mornings. Hope you are off to a great start. And it never, I don't know what it is, it always happens in the 7 o'clock hour. It's just a weird time. I'm sitting around, I'm gathering right here my news of the weird and unnatural, ready to unleash that pile of information on you. And I start sneezing. So where's that come from? And why always in the 7 o'clock? The plot thickens. Good morning. Man, hope you guys are off to a wonderful start. I appreciate you stopping by. The talk and text is open, 806-350-1029. Next hour, I'm going to break out tickets for Route 66 Motor Speedway. It's kids' night this coming Saturday night. We're totally going to get you hooked up. So stick around for that. Ladies and gentlemen, news of the weird and unnatural, the Red Hot Chili Peppers. They got together back in 1982. The original band was named Tony Flo and the miraculously majestic Masters of Mayhem. And that's awesome. Remember when Netflix, I was talking to a guy last night about this. It's so weird. Do you remember when Netflix's business was mailing physical DVDs out to people's homes? Well, the first DVD they sent out was Beetlejuice back in March of 1998. You could still get a DVD mailed until September of 2023 when Netflix finally shut it down. So there's an Aboriginal language in Australia called, I can't even pronounce that. I'm not even going to try. Anyway, the word for dog is actually dog. It's a total coincidence. They didn't know it was called dog in English. That's just the word that they randomly chose for themselves, which is kind of incredible. China should actually be broken up. China's a big place, right? Should be split up into five time zones. But since 1949, the entire country has been on the same time zone for national unity. That creates obviously crazy time changes at its borders. The largest at its border with Afghanistan, when you cross over, there is an immediate 3.5 hour time difference. According to a new report, summer is not cheap. The average American, check this out, and I certainly would not fall into the average American at all. Looking at this, $397 on summer activities every single weekend. That's just the stuff you're doing, which can really add up. That doesn't include mortgage, rent, any of the other stuff. Like $61 for dining out. $60 for hosting gatherings. Who are you people hosting gatherings every weekend? What? Attending celebrations and gifts. Are you really doing that every weekend? Entertainment, like movie theaters, concert shows, and theme parks. They've got that at $57, and that is ridiculously low. Outdoor activities like, according to this list, you're going to go to a restaurant, you're going to go to a gathering, you're going to attend a separate gathering of a celebration, you'll then go to a movie or concert, and then on top of that, you're going to go camping or boating, which, by the way, is $55. Self-care, because you're going to have to go to the spa, $54, and $51 for transportation. Who is doing all of this? And I would say absolutely nobody. The report says there's a trend to spend more face-to-face time with friends and family rather than online, naturally being out socializing. But who could even keep up with all that? That list made me tired. Did you eat the diarrhea lettuce? I mean, some people are trying to eat the diarrhea lettuce. We talked about that last week. But did you accidentally? No one has died that we know of. Maybe. Was there two people in Michigan that died from this? As far as we know. But the cyclospora outbreak is still making the rounds. People are looking to be compensated. A proposed class action lawsuit is seeking damages up to at least $200 for customers who purchase Taco Bell items containing the bad lettuce. Now, is it Taco Bell's fault? I mean, are they supposed to test every food product they bring in from a distributor? Or, I mean, where did it originate? Did it originate from the lettuce supplier? Or, I mean, I want answers. The central case involves a man in West Virginia named Lawrence Null. His lawyers say he would have not have purchased the products or would have paid the price he paid had he known the lettuce was contaminated.
The damages aren't about personal injury, but economic loss. The suit argues every class member suffered the same economic injury the moment the transaction closed. Each paid full price for food that was worth less than represented in the law. It was worthless because it could not be sold for human consumption. Economic loss, just because it's just not the cost of a bad taco. It's also medication, not being able to work, stuff like that. Lawsuit hopes the representing nationwide class of all consumers who purchased one or more of the affected products between May 1st and whenever the chaos ends. According to recent reports, there have been well over 6,000 laboratory-confirmed cases of diarrhea lettuce spreading across 45 states, but there are believed to be tens of thousands. And well, I mean, now that there's $200 to win, I mean, of course there's going to be more cases. Boomer advice that is incredibly unhelpful, or is it? A story a couple months ago, we shared Boomer opinions that we can all agree on, and they were pretty good. Remember those? BuzzFeed rounded up millennials to share the most baffling words of wisdom. And I'm reading down this list and I'm like, I know a lot of boomers and I've never heard them say any of this ridiculous stuff, but here you go. Just stop going to the movies and you'll be able to buy a house. I've never heard that ever. Walk into a business, hand the manager your resume, and you'll just get hired. In some instances, maybe. Just buy a starter home in the expensive part of town. Change your startup's name so it starts with an A and appears first in the phone book. I don't know any boomer that still longs for the days of a phone book. Find someone you can tolerate, start a family, you'll eventually fall in love. I mean, why not? If you're short on rent, just ask the landlord to lower it for a bit. Spend $40,000 on your wedding because that's what people do. I have heard more boomers say the exact opposite. Elope and then go on a great vacation, a great honeymoon. Put your money into the honeymoon or better yet, put all that money into your first home together. Don't worry about whether or not you can afford kids. There's never a perfect time. You know what? That's true. That's absolutely true. You're going to wait until you're 45 and go, man, I wish we would have had a kid. Don't do that. There's never a good time to have a kid. Just do it and then mold your life around it. You'll thank yourself down the road. Less than 3 cigarettes a day and you're okay. I've never heard a boomer ever say that. Ever. Police in New Jersey have been dressing up in the shrubs to catch distracted drivers. They're covered in fake foliage, so they look like a bush on the sidewalk, but they're standing so they look more like a Sasquatch. They use binoculars to catch the plates of people who are driving distracted, like messing with their phones, then radio ahead to another officer who's stationed up the street and pulls them over. One of the traps last week caught 74 distracted drivers in just 6 hours. I guess it's possible this could spread to other areas of the country, although it seems a little bit elaborate than it would need to be. I mean, dressing up like a Sasquatch. Some critics wonder whether there's some sort of rule against the trickery. Although, you have to wonder if they're distracting the drivers who are paying attention and see a Sasquatch on the sidewalk. Finally, a man from West Virginia, named James Powell, has been arrested for stealing $17,000 worth of Little Debbie snack cakes. And if you hear sympathy in my voice, it's because, man, this could have been me. I mean, who doesn't love a good Little Debbie snack cake? The scheme wasn't exactly airtight. James was a delivery driver for a snack company that was supplying grocery stores in Pennsylvania and Ohio. Instead of actually making the deliveries, he would forge an employee's signature on the invoices without actually dropping them off. He'd get paid for making the delivery, and then he would keep all of those Little Debbie snack cakes for himself. The stores almost immediately realized they didn't have the inventory they were supposed to have, so no shipments were scanned in. Then they figured out what was going on. The police say they tracked James down after people were seeing him at a flea market. The reports aren't 100% clear. It sounds like the implication was he was trying to sell the illicit Little Debbies on the black market. No, these are real, man. These aren't the knockoffs. This is the real stuff. He was charged with forgery, theft by deception, theft by unlawful taking, and deceptive or fraudulent business practices. And again, that could have been me. You know, because you put them in the refrigerator. Oh, man, that's what you do with the Little Debbie snack cake. And then you tell me that couldn't have been you. I dare you.

0: It was really big. Yeah, we're continuing to post pictures up there at the Facebook page. If you are looking for your ride, maybe we caught you, maybe we didn't. Maybe I took a photo of your ride and it was just really bad, and I apologize for that. We're not going to post a really bad photo. But the stuff we did get, also we've got some other photographers in the area that have massive collections from the Polk Street Crew, so make sure you check out their stuff as well. But we're doing like a People's Choice at the Facebook page if you want to stop by. Look for your ride and, you know, tell us which one was your favorite. How about that? Good morning. Would you like to go to the Route 66 Motor Speedway this weekend? I got details on how you could do that. Bon Jovi coming up next.
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Now, I get it. Totally get it. 102.9 The Rattler, Eric Slater in the mornings. Welcome to Tuesday. Going to be another hot one today. I mean, just, like 99, does it even matter when it gets to 99, 99 to 104? It's all the same. So we've got a stretch of warmer weather, I guess, across the week. So we'll get through it. That I can guarantee it. We got a really cool weekend coming your way. Going to be out there. Route 66 Motor Speedway. It is Kids Night. And if you want to be a part of the magic of Kids Night, because kids 12 and under are 100% free. That's great. Fireworks, free hot dogs. They've got giveaways for the kids. That's really cool. The only thing they can't do is get the adults in free. That's what I'm doing. So if you guys want to go to the track this weekend, take the kids for free. I got your shot.

0: See, I'm not even sure if I should do this story. But I saw the story and I'm like, this is fascinating. This is why I know there's this kind of like a romanticized version of going to an all-day festival in some kind of field, you know, kind of like Woodstock. I've just never been into it. I wish I was that cool festival goer, but I'm just not. And here's probably why. Videos going viral of people passing around a cardboard box containing a plastic bag. It was filled with pee. Not clear how many people may have used it or where it was heading. This happened this past weekend at Lollapalooza. Now, that was up in Chicago, right? But isn't that where they do Lollapalooza? There's so many people there was just so many people comfortable passing it over their heads as if it were crowd surfing, especially when the bag appears to be open and perilously, that's the word used, close to spilling over the side of the box. For anyone who's ever been on the fence about attending music festivals, not a selling point. This is not. Now, by the way, if you're up there in the crowd, you might be required to pass around a pee bag. Not a selling point for me. One person commented, in my day, we used to just fight the crowd to go to the bathroom, then find our way back like normal people. This is nasty as... Another said, if you can't hold your bladder, stay home or be a man and get a diaper. Is that being a man? I don't know. Anyway, was that news of the weird? Should that have gone there? Maybe. I don't know. Route 66 Motor Speedway. Big weekend. It's kids' night, and I'm going to get you on that pass list coming up here in 10 minutes.
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Classic rock. 1029 The Rattler. Still trying to get over the carrying the box of pee. What's going on with that? If you missed out, Lollapalooza, not what you remember it. Good morning. 806-350-1029. That's 806-350-1029. The Rattler talk and text line. If you guys want to go to Route 66 Motor Speedway, it is kids' night this coming Saturday night. All kids 12 and under, they are in free. They're going to have a shot at winning some cool prizes. They're going to, I think, free hot dogs, fireworks show. It's going to be, all classes are back in action, and the street stocks are racing for a pile of money this big. I know it's radio and you can't see that, but it's a big pile of money. So whenever there's money out there on the line, the racing gets really intense. It's a great night to race. We're going to be out there broadcasting live. I'd love to see you. If you are a grown-up over the age of 12, and would like to get in free on kids' night. Grown up over the age of 12. Here's your shot to win. Be the ninth person through 806-350-1029. I just need your first and last name. That's all I need. First, last name. You text me now, 806-350-1029. If you are the ninth person to get through, I'm going to make sure that you get to go to kids' night. Absolutely free. It's going to be so awesome this Saturday night. Here's your shot to get on the Rattler pass list. Good luck.

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Was the ninth person through. He's officially on the pass list for Route 66 Motor Speedway. Saturday night, kids night. 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Tomorrow, I'll get the adults in free.

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Classic Rock 1029, The Rattler, Aerosmith, Eric Slater in the mornings, man. What's going on Tuesday? Thank you for including us this morning. We do appreciate that. I hope you're hanging out with Iris at noon today. The next big double tribute for Shark Beach is coming your way. August 22nd, it's the music of Van Halen and Tom Petty. This is one that I have waited for all summer long, and it's going to be fantastic. So if you guys want to get on the pass list, now that comes with two entries and two of their tasty burgers. I think they throw fries in with it. You're going to have to get your own drinks. I mean, it's like a legal thing, but yeah, it's going to be a great time out there on the beach. You can get your tickets in advance at eventbrite.com or just hang with us at noon. And we'll get you on that pass list. How about that? Here's Scandalbox. Good morning.

0: says, this is one of my favorite Mellencamp songs. That's just all there is to it. Good morning. 102.9 The Rattler. Eric Slater. Hopefully you're off to a great start on your Tuesday. Make sure you're hanging out with Mighty Iris today. She's going to be at noon. Shark Beach. Van Halen. Tom Petty, the tribute. I've been waiting for this one. It's coming up on the 22nd. Can't wait to be out there on the beach with you for that. It's going to be a great night to rock. Now, Hartley Heroes. These two events are related, and I'll tell you why coming up here in about 10 minutes. So, you know, hang out.
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It's Amarillo's classic rock station, 102.9 The Rattler. Was that dramatic? Police, Eric Slater in the mornings. Hope your Tuesday is off to a great start. Man, we've got tickets coming up today. Probably one of the best tributes of the summer. In my humble opinion, how about this? Maybe not the best. One of the most, the one that I have been waiting on. I can't wait to see. It's Van Halen. It's Tom Petty. I'm going to tell you how to get your hands on those tickets today. That's kind of cool. Here's Motley Crue. 102.9 The Rattler Rocks.

0: Every time, I mean every time I hear that song, and I like that song, 102.9 The Rattler, don't get me wrong, but I always think of that meme where it's like, hey, what's your name? Tony, what's your name? Anyway, I spend too much time on social media. I gotta go. Mighty Iris is coming in next. Now, she's going to get you hunked up for Shark Beach. She's got Van Halen, Tom Petty tribute. She's going to throw some burgers your way. Super cool, man. That's the next big double tribute coming your way on the sands of Shark Beach. It's going to be a great night to rock, man. It's going to be so good. Can't wait to be a part of that. She'll run down some details for Harley Heroes, which, by the way, those two events kind of connected because if you show up for Harley Heroes to donate blood, now, just because you show up doesn't mean you're going to get anything. If you actually are, it's going to be like the first 30 or 40 people that actually give blood are going to get a complimentary pair of passes from Shark Beach. You have to actually be able to give blood. So, If you know you can't give blood because you're either within that window or some other predetermined cause of why you cannot give blood, you don't get anything just for showing up. I just want to be honest about that. These are for people that are going to give blood. If you want to know more about that, obi.org, make sure you check in with them. And so there. Another shot to get a hold of those passes. Anyway, I got to go. Dirty Dave is back today. He's going to have the bump coming up in the 3 o'clock. And, of course, he's taking you home commercial free with our friends from Jimmy John's at 420 with the early work release. I want you to have a great Tuesday. Stay cool today. I'll see you back here in the AM.
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It's 102.9 The Rattler. Good morning, Amarillo. It's Mighty Iris. Still taking my pills, feeling a little bit better every single day. Thank you to the doctor. Here's some Kansas.

Hey, what's happening, classic rockers? Eric Slater, 1029 The Rattler. And look at that. We've got another big week. Route 66 Motor Speedway this Saturday night. 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Hey, speaking of free tickets, the next big double tribute coming your way at Shark Beach. 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

I woke last night to the sound of thunder. 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Started humming a song from 1962.

0: Grandma's Burritos. We got the hookup. It's 102.9 The Rattler. 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It's going to be great. Tune in with Eric Slater. That's all you have to do in the morning. He will hook you up.
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It's what I'm singing to my pasta bowls. It's 102.9 The Rattler. It's Mighty Iris. There's just so much pasta left over, and I don't know what to do with myself. I feel like a potato already, but I can't stop eating it. I ate a lot of it last night. Oh, so good, though. So I shouldn't complain. I know. Here's Bon Jovi. It's The Rattler.

0: Green Day's movie is coming out next Friday. I repeat, Green Day's movie is coming out next Friday to cinemas everywhere. It's 1029 The Rattler. It's Mighty Iris. Seriously, let's go see it. It's called Nimrods. It's semi-autobiographical is what I was told. Look up the trailer for Nimrods.
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they don't. It's 102.9 The Rattler. I love that song so much. It's Mighty Iris. All right, guess what? Guess what I have for you next hour? Tickets to the next double tribute weekend at Shark Beach, August 22nd, with Van Halen and Tom Petty tribute bands. Alongside of that, burger passes. It's going to be a yummy, yummy lunch hour. Listen with me. I'll hook you up. Here's Ain't Talking About Love. I love this song.

Hey, what's happening, classic rockers? Eric Slater, 1029 The Rattler. And look at that. We've got another big week. 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I'll see you back here bright and early in the AM with all the details.

0: back to school. It's 102.9 The Rattler. 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

I have a burden in my fridge at home. It's 102.9 The Rattler. Just what are the odds on Saturday when I bought all that pasta? I got fettuccines. What else did I get? Raviolis. And I got meatballs. Only to go to a birthday party later on that day and be given a to-go plate with meatballs, a spaghetti pasta, and more salad. It was crazy. But I love pasta salad so much. So I don't regret it. Here's REO Speedwagon. 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

0: A tribute to Tom Petty and Van Halen awaits you in the next 15 minutes or so. It's 102.9 The Rattler. I have your hookup for Shark Beach, a double tribute weekend, August 22nd, along with some burger passes. Stick with us. You'll get the hookup.
1: 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Coffee beans. Today around 3:30, we're doing the afternoon bump, giving you the pick-me-up you need to get through your day. I'm sending you to see my personal dealer, Coffee Lady, over at Coffee Beans for a fat sack of coffee. All right, that was 44 words.
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Swing that phone out. Swing it. Yes, it's 102.9 The Rattler. Text me your first and last name, won't ya? I want to hook you up with some passes to this year's Shark Beach. August 22nd, a tribute to Van Halen and Tom Petty. I want to go to this, along with some burger passes that could be yours. Text me, 806-350-1029. Good luck. Here's Aerosmith.

0: 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We have your grandma's burritos office drop. A dozen burritos could be dropped off to your coworkers. They're going to love you. Want to know how to get signed up? It's 102.9 The Rattler. 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He will take care of you.
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Let's go. It's 102.9 The Rattler. It's Mighty Iris. Way too many carbs were had over the weekend. And I talked with a bunch of people in the office. They all pigged out over the weekend. Isn't that crazy? They're like, dude, I ordered pizza and wings. And that, those are the two things I did not order. So that's going down this weekend, I'm guessing. I reckon. Here's Motley Crue. Happy Tuesday.

0: Oh, thank you. You're so sweet. It's 102.9 The Rattler. I don't deserve all the applause. No, no, no. Please stop. 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We want to shout you out because you're rocking with us on the job. 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
1: And during the few moments that we have left, we want to talk right down to earth in a language that everybody here can easily understand.

Spiders. It's 102.9. The Rattler. It's Mighty Iris. Have you seen the new Spider-Man? The new Spider-Man? You know what? It made like $926 million worldwide over the weekend. Isn't that nuts? And I didn't see anything like that over my feed during the weekend. Maybe I'm just not into the whole Marvel thing in DC, so I don't get that as part of my algorithm.

Hey, what's happening, Classic Rockers? Eric Slater, 1029 The Rattler. And look at that. We've got another big week. Route 66 Motor Speedway this Saturday night. It is kids' night. Kids are in free. Plus free hot dogs, fireworks. All the classes are back in action. And every single day this week, I'm giving you a shot to win free tickets. You know, for the grown-ups. Hey, speaking of free tickets, the next big double tribute coming your way at Shark Beach. August 22nd, the one I'm waiting for, Van Halen and Tom Petty. 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If you want to win them, you hang with Iris at noon. Hey, we need your help. Harley Heroes is coming your way, and the Rattler is teaming up with Trips Harley Davidson and Coffee Memorial Blood Center to make this the biggest blood drive of the summer. Cool collectible tee, we're breaking out concert tickets. 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I'll see you back here bright and early in the a.m. with all the details.

0: Spider-Man Brand New Day. That's the name of the new one. It's 102.9 The Rattler. Yeah, my coworker said it was amazing. And he's like, what are you talking about? The promotion was all over the place. And I was like, not to me. Because again, I don't go searching for Marvel and DC stuff. But I thought about seeing Supergirl. I think that's streaming on Prime. Might have to watch that later.
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You know what else isn't very good that I'm going to admit? First of all, I've been eating way too much pasta so far. It's because I had leftovers, though. But another thing is I like to eat, I like to drink soda when I eat on the weekends. So the soda part, which I try to neglect during the week, is kind of overfloweth to my weekdays. I need to cut it out and drink more water. Jean Cougar Mellencamp.

0: 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You could get a dozen of those bad boys or bad girls dropped off to your coworkers. A dozen burritos. So that'd be awesome. 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

Dark soda, that is. It's 102.9 The Rattler. It's Mighty Iris. I know I have a problem, but I love dark sodas, but I'll try not to drink anymore the rest of the week. And you have to hold me to this, okay? Here's Sticks.

Hey, what's happening, Classic Rockers? Eric Slater, 1029 The Rattler. And look at that. We've got another big week. Route 66 Motor Speedway this Saturday night. It is kids' night. 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I'll see you back here bright and early in the a.m. with all the details.

0: We got your afternoon bump coming up next hour with Dirty Dave. It's 102.9 The Rattler. Listen with him. He'll let you know when to call or text, and you'll get a $15 gift certificate to Coffee Beans. Good luck.
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Kiss 102.9 The Rattler. It's Mighty Iris. You know what? We had an alarm test yesterday. I can't talk. Oh my gosh. Yesterday we had a fire alarm test. Speaking of fire. And it was loud. It was so freaking obnoxiously loud. But I guess that's how it has to be in the event of a fire. So I'm glad we got that done. It was really loud in the eardrums. I had to go outside. I don't know how anyone else could have withstood that. It was bad. But I'm glad we got it tested. There's the Scorpions.

0: It's 102.9 The Rattler. Dirty Dave is up next, and he's got your early work release at 4:20. Make sure you tune in. Brought to you by your friends at Jimmy John's. It's an hour of commercial-free of some of the greatest rock ever recorded. You deserve it. You deserve it. You deserve it. Say it to yourself three times and it's true. Okay, we'll talk tomorrow. Bye.
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0: Amarillo's real classic rock, 102.9 The Rattler. Hi, it's Dirty Dave. Tuesday, another hot day. So I'm going to give you some coffee here. Stick around a few minutes.
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0: Radio Classic Rock. It's 102.9 The Rattler. Hey, it's Dirty Dave. I really, really like coffee. I know everybody says they do, but I have a little bit of a problem. I need some after lunch, otherwise I'll just fall asleep. Literally, it's true. I go to sleep just 3 o'clock if I don't have some. So we got a little thing called the Afternoon Pump. We're going to give away some coffee from Coffee Beans. Coffee Lady has provided some really good stuff. We'll get to that in here in just a couple of minutes.
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0: 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I am Dirty Dave, and I can't wait another minute.
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0: 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I've got some delicious coffee from Coffee Beans. I always recommend something, but you can get anything you want. Tea, coffee, whatever. Text me right now, Coffee Lady.

0: You think you already know this one now, but that song was written about Vince Neil because he looks like a chick. Or at least he used to. Now he looks just like an old trucker. Needs a haircut. It's 102.9 The Rattler Rocks. I is Dirty Dave. We've got the early work release coming up here at 4:20, where we get to go home at 4:20 because it's 4:20, and you know what that means? Nothing really.
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Rio Classic Rock 102.9, The Rattler. Ladies, are you worried about pumpkin spice season happening because of the cyclospora outbreak? I don't know if I said that right, but it's the thing. Everybody's getting diarrhea from Taco Bell. Not the regular reason, but the new one. Anyway, it has nothing to do with pumpkin. So pumpkin spice season happening.

Hey, what's happening, classic rockers? Eric Slater, 1029 The Rattler. And look at that. We've got another big week. Route 66 Motor Speedway this Saturday night. It is kids' night. 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

0: Going hard with some Journey on 102.9 The Rattler Rocks. I am a sarcastic guy named Dirty Dave. Non-sarcasm right now, though. We got the kids' night at Route 66. It's Saturday. Kids under 12 get in free. We're going to shove a hot dog down their throat, give them some fireworks and giveaways for the kids. Now, the fireworks, probably going to be fireworks show. We're not going to give them a big box of that stuff. Now, me being kind of a weird uncle, I would have thought that would have been pretty cool, but, you know. Free tickets coming up tomorrow morning with Slater on 102.9 The Rattler. Up next, we got the early work releases. We go 1 hour commercial-free classic rock brought to you by Jimmy John's. 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

0: 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What did you think I meant?
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The Polk Street Cruise 2026, a huge success. Thank you to everybody that cruised, and a huge thank you to everybody that came out to watch. None of it would have been possible without our great sponsors. Amarillo National Bank, Street Volkswagen, The Green Gorilla, Revolution Body Shop, and Toy Box Creations. 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

Classic Rock 1029, The Rattler. I am Dirty Dave. Coming up in my career, I was the youngest pretty much everything, which meant it was really hard for me to get respect. I mention this because at Florida, there's a young prodigy who became the world's youngest professor, beating a 306-year-old record. Now, the reason I mention this is because whoever wrote this article failed to mention how old young Nate was. So, I just say it so I can call that person a dumbass. Makes me feel good.

Hey, what's happening, classic rockers? Eric Slater, 1029 The Rattler. And look at that. We've got another big week. Route 66 Motor Speedway this Saturday night. It is kids' night. 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And every single day this week, I'm giving you a shot to win free tickets. You know, for the grown-ups. 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

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It's Dirty Dave. Usually I do a dumbass holiday right now. I'm not going to dare say those words because this is a pretty awesome holiday. 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

0: Tom Petty at 102.9 The Rattler Rocks. You want to see a Tom Petty tribute band? You need to go to Shark Beach for the next double tribute, which is going to be August 22nd. It's going to be Tom Petty and Van Halen. I played them a few minutes ago. I should have played them back to back. Gosh, if I had thought I had, I would have done that. You want tickets for this thing? Mighty Iris will hook you up tomorrow at noon. Every weekday at noon, she does this. Plus free lunch. You got the burgers, fries, and all the good stuff from Shark Beach.
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Classic Rock. It's 102.9 The Rattler. Earlier I mentioned it was Single Working Women's Day. Kind of related. It's also National White Wine Day. Those two going together in the same day, is that a coincidence? I'm going to say no for that one.

0: 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That's the name of this radio station. My name is Dirty Dave, and we also have a thing we get a name for, the Text Club. 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

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I always save the best for last, the best dumbass holidays I mentioned this time of the night when I'm getting ready to go home, sort of. Today is National Big Forehead Day, so if you got a big-ass forehead, a five-head, today's for you.

0: Classic Rock 102.9 The Rather. I am Dirty Dave. Thanks so much for hanging out with me today. Man, without you, it would just be some creepy guy just yelling in a dark room, so I do appreciate that. But I'm going to leave right now. I'll come back tomorrow with the afternoon bump. Right around 3:30, I give away coffee from Coffee Beans. Coffee Lady is my favorite person. She is my dealer. She provides the best stuff I've ever had, and I want to share it with you. That's going to be tomorrow. I get here at 3, but 3:30 is about the time we do that. Then the early work release at 4:20, 1 hour of classic rock nonstop. No commercials, just me yakking about a bunch of dumb stuff. That's tomorrow. I'll see you then.
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